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I see the shadows that we cast in the cold, clean light. Yeah, my feet are gold and my heart is white. 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